14 counties of this state, the condemned is found guilty of the crimes of murder, armed robbery of citizens, state banks, and post offices, the theft of sacred objects, arson in a state prison, perjury, bigamy, deserting his wife and children, inciting prostitution, kidnapping, extortion,

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To put on your beastly jaws and show me your beastly paws.

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0: Then I thought, well, if I found the radio I like, I think I can stay here.

We have time. Time to try things out and time to fail. But we're still young, they say. We have time. But the truth is,

So what about life? How shall we survive? All those wonderful things that if they're gone, we can't buy. Cause we can't do like there's nothing, but everybody knows, and we pretend

0: two kids and a cat. I am Michelle, the wife, and this is...
1: Hello, this is Alex.
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1: Hört uns zu jeden dritten Freitag im Monat um 18 Uhr.